vibe, the rhythm, the sound, the house, the place, the time. It's now, the place, the vibe, the rhythm, the sound, the house, the place, the time. It's now.

0: 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The place, the vibe, the rhythm, the sound, the house, the place,
1: the time.

House Dance Floor. Minuit 10. George Calis, Danny, Hervé Dorel, Caroline, Francisco.

like Lionel. Shit. You seen the Jesus, dip the H classes, ice project off like shit flashes, blinded broke asses, even got rocks in the beard, mustaches, rock top fashion.

Get the right groove, get the right groove, get the right groove, get the right groove, get the right groove, get the right groove, get the right groove, get the right groove, get the right groove, get the right groove, get the right groove, get the right groove, get the right groove, get the right groove, get the right groove, get the right groove, get the right groove, get the right groove, get the right groove, get the right groove, get the right groove, get the right groove, get the right groove, get the right groove, get the right groove, get the right groove, get the right groove, get the right groove, get the right groove, get the right groove, get the right groove, get the right groove, get the right groove, get the right groove, get the right groove, get the right groove, get the right groove, get the right groove, get the right groove, get the right groove, get the right groove, get the right groove, get the right groove, get the right groove, get the right groove, get the right groove, get the right groove, get the right groove, get the right groove, get the right groove, get the right groove, get the right groove, get the right groove, get the right groove, 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
0: Turn the music on. 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

0: In every other universe, Gwen Stacy falls for Spider-Man. And in every other universe, it doesn't end well.
1: Well, it's the first time for everything, right?

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February is the time that you put the evil eye in the prodigy sign for the fantasy of getting married. Very scary. March got you already second guessing titles. April, spring is in just like a spring, you start to spiral.

Tryna build trust, showing me a DMs, how they tryna bag you. Ironic how the news I got about you ended up being bad news. Get a nigga here for 50 racks, girl, the beef costs like

0: know it's W's and M's, life looking like a bathroom. 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

0: 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And now, both speakers. 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Now.
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0: 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Ass on fire. Move, girl, like your ass on fire.
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Keep it in a sacred place. Keep it free of all contempt, free of opinion. Make it longer, stronger, better.